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0: 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The Early Show is free, all ages welcome. It's Bob season at the Beer Hall with Bob's 47 Oktoberfest now pouring. 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

0: Yeah.
1: And sir, till I die.
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0: 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We outside, Sun Venezuela of a Feather. Cat King. Jay Jerome. And many more. 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

Johnson, who was just here in Kansas City not too long ago over at Morton Amphitheater on the bridge with Bubble Toes. And up next here is three songs from Jamiroquai with Virtual Insanity up next.

0: 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And up next, here is three songs from Phoenix, starting off with Liz Tomania.
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2: This ain't no disco. 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

Okay, so she's a singer from Brasilia. She's been releasing singles for a while now, and she really does just do, Felix, one of those beautiful blends of everything. I know, I mean, I've been talking a million years about every Brazilian artist that I love, but she really is special, beautiful voice, always incorporates like a really interesting samba sound, but also plays with all these other amazing genres. I want to play you another track from her called Coco Caramelo.

Never heard, I promise you got my word to put your body in position the way it deserves. 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

0: From Amy Mann's solo debut, Whatever, that's 4th of July. The legendary P-Funk crew up next. 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

0: on my short list of the greatest rock and roll singles of all time, Teenage Kicks puts a bow on our big block of songs by the Undertones. 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
2: 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I'm Ana Maria Sayre. In a little bit, we're going to hear a set from the Rockers Living Color, including a version of their classic track, Cult of Personality. But first, something a little more spare, just a little bit, from soprano Barbara Hannigan.

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I shot Sharon. Eric Clapton. Eric Clapton with Jimmy Vaughn, September 17th at T-Mobile

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0: Love by the Sundays on 90.9 The Bridge. What a good one. Before you heard Wild Horses, and before that you heard Summertime. And moving on, we are going to hear three songs in the row from The Clash, starting off with Police and Thieves right after this.
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